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So offer nothing, and ask for nothing.

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Respect to the Bobo Shanty Dread. Respect to the Orthodox. And respect to the 12 Tribes of Israel. Come down.

Well, this is Little Roxy, and this music is very dangerous, so take care, because you're not hear nothing yet. So forward, Mr. DJ, and start from the blood clot top.

Euskal Herriko neskamutilak, rudelariak! Big Brother, Little Brother, JSK grabando! Revolutionary Brothers!